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2: 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Das Ding.
1: 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Das Ding. Das Ding. Das Ding. Das Ding. Das Ding. Das Ding. Das Ding. Das Ding. Das Ding. Das Ding. Das Ding. Das Ding. Das Ding. Das Ding. Das Ding. Das Ding. Das Ding. Das Ding. Das Ding. Das Ding. Das Ding. Das Ding. Das Ding. Das Ding. Das Ding. Das Ding. Das Ding. Das Ding. Das Ding. Das Ding. Das Ding. Das Ding. Das Ding. Das Ding. 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Das Ding. Das Ding. Das Ding. 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Das Ding. Das Ding. Das Ding. Das Ding. Das Ding. Das Ding. Das Ding. Das Ding. Das Ding. Das Ding. Das Ding.

0: Das Ding.
1: Das Ding.
0: Vom SR.
1: Liebt euch.
0: Liebt euch.
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And it's like, yo, if I would have watched interviews sooner, bro, we were so alike. It's unfortunate because it's like, yo, when people die, that's when we, like, you know? Because your remorse kind of makes you check them out.

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4: 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I am wearing it now. I'm sitting pretty impatient, but I know you gotta put in them hours. I'ma make it harder. 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
2: 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See you at the bar, you was hardly talking. That's when I knew that your heart was scarring. Friends to lovers need a part to star in. 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
2: If I could do it, then work on you. Get up and make it work.

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1: Das Ding.
0: Das Ding.
1: Vom SR.
0: Liebt euch.
1: Liebt euch.
2: Mueve tu culo.